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0: live version of Yellow Ledbetter, wrapping up Live Licks with Pearl Jam on 102.9 The Hog. So over the weekend, I was definitely doing some shopping for the garden and planting and that sort of thing. I happened to wear my little zip-up hoodie that said 102.9 The Hog, and I got a few looks. And that could be you, too, because now you can look the part with official Hog merch. You can get hoodies, shirts, hats, mugs. There's bandanas and tank tops and I believe coats for dogs. Don't forget, you can also pick up Bob and Brian gear as well. All that can be found at the official Hog store on the Hog app or at 1029thehog.com.
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0: Yeah, I guess that would be breaking it. And in 2011, Alice Cooper canceled his first concert in 30 years. Alice got food poisoning somewhere on the trip between Phoenix, Mexico City, and Santiago. Once they were on the plane to Santiago after an eight-hour layover in Mexico City, Alice started to feel ill, and he was back on stage following evening. I'd say that'd be a pretty good run.
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0: was looking over the list over at Loudwire of the best progressive metal songs every year since 1985. And there's plenty of Dream Theater on the list. And there's Voivod and Queensryche and Sabotage and Symphony X. A lot of the bands that I was expecting to see on the list. But there was one surprise. In 1990, they chose Death, Spiritual Healing. And I guess I never really thought of Death as progressive, but maybe it's because of Chuck's guitar work. There's a lot of guitar work that you can see live in the next few songs you hear. We've got one band at Soldier Field, one over at the Kohl Center in October, and another at Credit Union One Amphitheater in July. All three bands on the way.
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0: Shandy present the 34th annual Bob and Brian Open, all to benefit the Mac Fund. It's happening Thursday, July 23rd at the Bruton Highlands Courses of Grand Geneva Resort and Spa. Now, you'll be able to catch the boys broadcasting from the Pro Shop, thanks to Sherwin Industries. 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

0: Well, yesterday marked the unofficial beginning to the summer season. It's the earliest that you could have Memorial Day, and we will have the latest Labor Day that you could have on September 7th, meaning we're supposed to have an extended summer. Well, just in time for Summerfest. 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June 18th, you got Third Eye Blind at the Uline Warehouse stage. 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

0: 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The latest from Sleep Theory at 102.9 The Hog. 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

0: Tunamaha again. Boy, if I'm not working, I am working on the shower or the wedding for my daughter. There is one thing I never expected that I would be doing, and that is building a Gandalf staff. The white one, not the brown one. That is not something I expected to do, but definitely getting pleasure out of constructing something from scratch. I'll have another show from scratch starting tomorrow with more live licks and another rock reveal. Have a good Wednesday.
1: Why do we choose one business over another? It's not always about price. 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Joe needs a plumber fast. He searches plumbers near me and a list pops up. But Joe clicks the name he's seen before, the one that's

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9: Now the tallest member of the show, Tim Murray.
10: Howdy ho, Ranger Joes.
9: Hey. You're probably the tallest guy on a lot of shows.
10: Not inside the NBA.
11: How tall are you?
10: 6'6".
11: Bob, how tall are you? You're
9: not 6'6". Not.
11: No.
9: I think I'm shrinking, actually. I think I'm not.
10: Well, you're old.
9: I think I'm not. Well, and, you know, these joint operations have kind of put me, give me a little bit of a tilt. Too. I don't think my legs are the same length anymore.
11: What?
9: Yes.
10: Are they taking inches away, just slowly but surely?
9: I just don't think they got it right. And I think I hit my right leg is now shorter than my left. Yeah.
11: I'm sorry to hear that.
9: I think they kind of missed, but yeah. I don't think I was a little over 6'3 at my tallest at one point. So who are you going to make fun of now? Everybody on the staff. You're having a great time at James Harden's expense. Well, he was eliminated last night.
10: He was. I don't know. That's a good question. I mean, the Mets are still easy to make fun of. I know it's not basketball, but anytime you can make fun of the Mets. We can make fun of the Cubs. They've lost 9 in a row.
9: Wait, it didn't take you long.

0: thing that makes anything a thing.
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0: 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Please leave your message for your loved one after the tone.
1: Hey, Dad. It's Jake. I really love you, but you left a mess down here, and everybody's fighting. Why couldn't you at least write a will or something? Or have told us what you wanted? I'm afraid I'm not going to be talking to Janet again. Yeah, she's my stepmom, but now I can't stand that. You know she's stealing mine and Carla's inheritance? Well, that's it. Say hi to Grandma and Grandpa for me. Love ya.
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With Bob and Brian. Good morning. 70 today. Mostly sunny. It's 60 now. We just had the whale news, how they introduced a new technology to protect whales from boat collisions.

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8: 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Keep listening to win your tickets to Summerfest. But Bob, I don't know who's there at Summerfest this year. Listen up. I'll give you a quick list. All right, stop your whining. Summerfest is what, like 4 weeks away? Does that sound right? All right, June 20th, David Lee Roth is going to be at the BMO Pavilion. The BMO Pavilion. Don Felder's there that same day. He's going to be on the U-Line Warehouse stage. 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
1: Nobody does flavor like the one true pop. Faygo Super Pop and Bubble Pop have arrived on the scene, bursting with bold, bubbly sweetness. But don't just take our word for it.

0: concern.
1: I guess not. Oh, it says one of the reasons for rapid changes is driven by AI. Rather than push through a bad job that isn't the same as the one you sign up for, you just take some time off and find something more intentional. Once the dust settles, it's definitely risky, but it is an opportunity to reset and pursue various side hustles to figure out if you can carve out a new career path. Many retirements in your 20s.
0: Yeah, I'm only laughing because it sounds so ridiculous. I'm just taking a mini retirement now. So what do you do? Nothing.
1: You can only do this if your parents are rich and can afford for you. There's no way.
0: Or if your parents are enablers.
1: Or that too. Yeah. I'm sorry. Yes. Enablers.
0: Enablers. That would be the other one. Yeah. You are a hard worker. You are smart.
2: Well, if everyone's poor, they could move in together and, you know,
1: pool their money together.
2: Yeah, I don't know.
0: 7:49.
1: I need a
0: coming
1: retirement.
0: Up next. We're going to talk Brewer baseball with Mr. Crotch Chop himself, Fireman that's Jim.
3: That's what we call him when we don't call him Fireman Jim. Captain Crotch Chop.
0: He's coming up.
4: 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Yeah, you'll probably hate them too. 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
0: 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And now, it is my pleasure,
22: yes,
0: to introduce to you our baseball expert, Fireman Jim. Good morning, Fireman Jim.
22: Good morning, Bob, Brian, and Stephanie.
1: Good morning.
22: All right.
0: Crotch chopping.
22: Yeah.
0: Abner. Really?
22: All right. I know you didn't see it live because you were probably sleeping already, but I was watching with my son, and I had to rewind it because he looked away. I was like, did you see that? I'm like, he's like, what? I'm like, watch. And I rewound it. I was like, wow. And
2: now, were you shocked?
22: Yeah, I was.
2: You were?
22: Yeah, I mean, you don't see that.
0: Was it necessary?
22: I don't know why he did it because it was like there was bean balls going on and they were throwing high and tight. All of a sudden, to me, it was like out of nowhere. All of a sudden, he strikes him out. Didn't realize that he had challenged the call. And lost the challenge. But yeah, they'll see he's doing it not once, not twice, but three times. That's one more than they're supposed to. Kids, if you're going to crotch chop two times, please.
2: Emotional moment. Strikeout.
22: Right. He is emotional. I mean, we've seen him with the guns and the gunslinging. And
0: the dice.
22: The dice. Yeah, he's an emotional player. We know that. Crotch chopping, you know, that's going a little bit above and beyond.
2: We have a list of approved hand jives, mimes. Signals.
22: There might have to be one because that gets a little bit above and that can lead to guys getting drilled. Now, in the old days, I guarantee whoever let out for the Brewers in the ninth inning would have gotten dotted. 100%.
2: We were talking about this before. Didn't 100%. They do this in Major League? Didn't Dennis Haysbert do this in Major League?
0: I have a Major League.
2: And those were the good guys that did it.
22: Right. Yeah. But you know, I haven't seen one in MLB. I mean,
0: in
22: I'm
0: Major
22: sure it's
0: League.
22: Happened, but.
0: Charlie Sheen grabbed his crotch when the pitching coach picked him up and carried him off the mound.
23: The
2: I remember that.
23: The crotch chop, though, was in Major League 2.
22: Oh. That's right.
23: Takaki Ishibashi.
22: Yes.
23: Who played Ishiro Tanaka in Major League 2.
22: Good job here. Okay.
23: Crotch chop.
0: So we all, you agree, I haven't seen it. I'm only going on your report. Yeah. Your report. The crotch chop was out of line.
22: Yeah, it was out of line, I think, and it was directed right at the Cardinals' dugout. I mean, it couldn't be more. Like, he turned to the dugout, wham, wham, wham.
0: He turned to the dugout.
1: Yeah. Like, maybe one. No?
22: Two is the norm. If you look it up, crotch chop.
0: It just keeps
1: getting two times.
0: The more we learn about this crotch chop last night, it keeps getting worse. Not better.
22: You don't see it a lot. You see a lot of jaw. And you've seen things. I've never seen the crotch chop like that in the game before.
2: You also feel like if you're that offended, I mean,
22: it didn't.
2: Maybe you need a early retirement like the other 29-year-olds.
1: Yeah.
22: It didn't look like it was
2: a little
22: warranted.
2: Fragile.
22: I mean, There was nothing in St. Louis when we were there a few weeks ago. There's no animosity. Mm-hmm. There's nothing going

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0: All right. Just one moment.
1: Okay, I'll stand by.
0: All right. One question line.
2: Hey, how's it going?
0: Great, thanks for asking.
1: That was the big wait.
0: That was too bad.
1: That was what we wait. All right.
2: That's right.
0: One question line.
2: Good morning, gentlemen.
0: Howdy.
2: How come the Open got moved to Thursdays instead of Fridays?
1: We just thought you'd like it better. Take a four-day weekend instead of a three, right?
2: Fantastic.
1: All right, there you go.
0: One question line.
2: Why do people persist on putting the broken eggshells back into the egg carton?
0: I didn't know that was a thing. Yeah, does that happen around you a lot?
2: All the time.
1: All the time.
2: The liquid gets onto the eggs, and it just makes the eggs stick to the carton.
0: Yeah. I think it's a terrible idea.
1: Yeah, don't do it. All right, let's make this a public service announcement. Do not put the broken eggshell back in the carton anymore.
0: There you go. One question line.
3: What is the cost of the Bob and Brian this year?
1: What is the cost? I don't have that in front. I do not have that information. I don't want to start making up numbers.
0: Yeah.
1: So you'll have check online. 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
0: And one question line.
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1: All right, there you go. That's all the time we have for the One Question Line. Thank you for joining us. It's 9:51. 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I am Mindy. 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
8: This is fresh off Facebook, and I hope it's legit because it's kind of funny. Out of Memphis, Tennessee, customers at a Waffle House off Sycamore View are still trying to process the news that 29-year-old Daryl Benson allegedly cooked breakfast full-time for nearly 3 months, despite never applying, never meeting a manager, and never technically existing in the system as an employee. Workers say Daryl just walked through the kitchen door one Friday night in black jeans, non-slip shoes, and the kind of confidence normally reserved for church ushers and men who can reserve a trailer without looking. And nobody questioned it because he immediately started barking orders like, who dropped the eggs? And someone give me a spatula.
7: This was 3 months ago that he showed up and he just kept cooking every day since then?
8: Kept coming into work. Isn't that a Seinfeld episode?
7: How do you get on the schedule?
8: He made his own schedule.
7: But isn't somebody eventually going to, like the other cooks, going to go, who are you? Are you on the... They have schedules, right? You have a
9: schedule. I don't know what the turnover is at the Waffle House. I don't know if they have a schedule posted on a bulletin board.
7: Okay.
9: That technology is kind of like, you know, very...
7: How do they have it posted when you were in the...
9: 1995, isn't it?
7: When you were in the food service industry.
9: And
7: did they have a calendar in back or something?
9: It's just like a piece of grid paper.
7: Okay.
9: With names and...
7: You just looked and...
9: You looked and saw when you were working.
7: Okay.
8: Where did you
7: work? Did you know everybody at the A&W? You knew all the employees, right?
9: More or less.
8: Ooh, did you get free Rupert?
7: So if a guy shows up and he hops on the grill with you, would that be unusual?
9: Yeah.
7: Yeah. Because there's not one. Is there enough room for two cooks?
9: On the grill, no, but you have someone on the grill, someone in the middle putting the sandwiches and orders together,
7: okay,
9: and then someone on the fryers.
7: All right. So
9: maybe someone in the back cutting stuff up.
7: Okay. So would it be unusual to have two cooks on the schedule doing the same shift, like doing different things while you're both there?
9: If you had enough help here, you'd just send them over there.
7: All right. So would it be unusual to have three cooks then? if there are two already on the schedule. And this guy, I'm just trying to figure out how nobody said,

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2: It looks like Dave Lewis's wife nominated him to be the Hoghead of the Day. He's enjoying retirement in Menominee Falls. However, she says, my husband Dave has a very stressful day keeping an eye on 8 dogs and 3 cats. No kidding. Well, take a break, Dave. You are headed to the Summer of 99 and Beyond Festival, which includes Limp Bizkit, Cypress Hill, 7 Dust, Puddle of Mud, Kitty. It's all happening at Credit Union 1 Amp on July 18th. Plus, you get that Hoghead of the Day t-shirt from Huckstorff Diesel and a $25 board game Barrister gift card. Your wife seems to know you well. She requested all AC/DC for you, the first one now.

0: It was Dave and Racine that wanted to hear Sick Puppies, You're Going Down. Direction is your liquid lunch theme today. 414-799-1029. Hi, The Hog.
1: Hi, Mindy. It's Glenn from Milwaukee. How are you?
0: I'm great. You?
1: I'm doing good. You were on vacation, correct?
0: I was last week.
1: Did you have a good time?
0: Yeah, I just chilled. It was kind of a staycation. I was hoping to go somewhere, but man, airfare right now, forget it.
1: Yeah, I hear you. I hear you.
0: Even a road trip.
1: Yeah, price of gas and everything. Anyway, I have kind of an obvious one for request for lunch, and I'm betting somebody might have already requested it, but how about AC/DC, Highway to Hell?
0: You know who has all the AC/DC today? The Hoghead of the day, so his next request is at 1.
1: Ah, okay. I can't think of anything else right now, so...
0: If you think of another one, let me know, okay?
1: Okay, and by the way, I've always wanted to tell you, you've got a great radio voice.
0: Oh, well, thank you. I appreciate that.
1: I bet you heard that before, too, huh?
0: Nah, I've heard face for radio. Not so hot in a butt.
1: Okay.
0: Thanks for the call.
1: You're welcome. Have a good day.
0: You too. Bye-bye. 414-799-1029 with your direction. Hey, on Saturday, it's Brookfield. That's where you want to be, on Blue Mound. You can join Borna from 11 until 1. He's going to be at the U.S. Cellular, now part of T-Mobile. And Portillo's is going to be serving up hot dogs while supplies last, so get there early. You'll have a chance to win prizes, and Borna will also be getting you registered to win tickets to Summerfest, so all the details on that on the events section of the Hog app or 1029thehog.com.
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0: You know what happens at 7 a.m. tomorrow? The 34th annual Bob and Brian Open to benefit the Mac Fund goes on sale. It'll be at the Brute and Highlands Courses of Grand Geneva Resort and Spa, presented by the Hog and Lanikugel's Summer Shandy. You can catch the boys broadcasting from the Pro Shop, thanks to Sherwin Industries. This sells out really, really quickly, so be on top of it. Your foursome will include 18 holes of golf, a cart with GPS, an official Bob and Brian golf shirt, thanks to Community Roofing and Restoration, a Stephanie Sutton Bloody Mary and Beer Mosa Bar, sponsored by VersaFoam Systems, a 50-50 raffle presented by Progress Manufacturing, Inc., a chance to win $10,000 with a hole-in-one, and the Professional Construction, Inc., Sink It and Drink It. Now, what's new for 2026, I'm looking forward to seeing this, the Wee Nip Short Course, an 11-hole walking course with all of the same fun as the Brute and Highlands courses. 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
2: As gas prices surge, the demand for this has stalled. 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Hello, The Hog.
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2: 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No. Try again, all right? Thanks. Hi, The Hog.
4: Oil.
2: Not oil. No, try again. Hello, The Hog.
3: Hi, is it gas-guzzling vehicle?
2: No, try again. Hi, The Hog.
1: Hi, is the answer for the question electric vehicles?
2: That is not the answer for the question. You'd think as gas prices surge, the demand for that would increase versus stall.
1: People are learning they're not as good as they say.
2: Okay, all right. Try again. Hi, The Hog.
1: Hey, Mindy, is it tires?
2: Not tires, no. Try again. Hello, The Hog.
5: Hello. Is it SUVs and trucks?
2: No, it's not. Try again. Hi, The Hog.
3: Hey, is it airline travel?
2: No, but it kept me from going anywhere on my vacation. Those prices. Whew.
3: Yeah.
2: Try again, all right?
3: All right.
2: Thanks. Thank you. Your first clue is liquid. As gas prices surge, the demand for this has stalled. What is it? Your first clue is liquid.
0: Think you have the answer?
6: 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I'll get it.
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0: There are more prizes in your future. What are they calling it? Smell my finger? Pull my finger? I don't know. But Borna and Mandy have five-finger death punch tickets for you. And then you can also play 5 at 5 for a chance to win more Summerfest tickets. And then The Hawk presents two great shows, Nonpoint and Blackville Brides. Tickets to both of those and that $25 5 o'clock steakhouse gift certificate, part of that 5 at 5 prize pack. With Borna and Mandy, they're in next. Borna's out on Saturday as well, getting you registered to win more Summerfest tickets. From 11 until 1, he will be at the U.S. Cellular on Blue Mound in Brookfield, now part of T-Mobile. And Portillo's is going to be serving up hot dogs and other treats while supplies last, and you'll have a chance to win some prizes. Plus, like I said, Borna's getting you registered to win those Summerfest tickets while he's there from 11 until 1 on Saturday. He's in next on The Hog.
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1: Well,
0: two.
1: I know what you're going to say, and it's not mine. You're going to say Raising Cane's, right?
0: I was going to say Honey Mustard.
1: Oh.
0: No, I like ruin it.
1: I like barbecue.
0: No, let's just move on.
1: Barbecue.
0: You ruined it, as per usual.
1: Called out a play.

Why do we choose one business over another? It's not always about price, it's about trust. Joe needs a plumber fast. He searches plumbers near me, and a list pops up.

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0: 15 seconds on the clock. Mandy will give you a topic. Five items that correspond to that topic. And it's got to be legit. You're going to be a hard ass on this one.
1: I am. Yeah, because I'm sick of it. I'm sick of people just saying five things of whatever. And they go, oh, I said five. It's not say five things. It's say five things that go along with the topic.
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1: of the options.
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4: 1029 The Hog Traffic.
5: 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So everybody's taking it easy in the area. And 94 eastbound, you are backed up to 84th Street. With traffic, I'm Lana Morgan.
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1: Are you ready for a blue moon this weekend?
2: Always.
1: Not just the beer, you can have that anytime, but the actual blue moon. Did you know, Mandy, it's not actually blue? That's disappointing. Why can't the moon turn
2: blue? That is. Why is it called, then, a blue moon?
1: That's a good question. It just means that it's the second full moon in a single calendar month, caused by the mismatch between the moon's 29.5-day cycle in our calendar, and here in May, we have 31 days.
2: All right.
1: So it'll occur on Sunday, May 31st. It'll be best seen at moonrise on Saturday. So Saturday evening, when it rises from the east during dusk, and then overnight into Sunday the 31st. So there's your blue moon. Take advantage of it, because the next one will not happen till New Year's Eve 2028.
2: Okay, so once in a blue moon really is a thing.
1: Yeah, so it's not that often. So blue moon this Saturday night. The Borna and Mandy Show, thanks to Mentality, helping guys become better dads and husbands while feeling better with more energy. 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
1: Everybody talking about Uribe and his crotch chops. They're called WWE style crotch chops that he gave the Cardinals dugout yesterday after the eighth inning. And why that was, Pat Murphy was like, hey, that's not what we do as Brewers. But now why Uribe said he did it is because he believed he saw signals coming from the Cardinals to hit intentionally both Yelly and Contreras. Now, earlier in the day, there had been concerns from the Cardinals that there was an unnamed Brewers coach that might have been intercepting signals. So all of this had been going on back and forth, culminating in the chop, chop, chop of the crotch. And it's all said and done now, but that's what happened.
2: So your typical kind of baseball fights that teams
1: that's
2: have.
1: That's right. Yep.
2: Still better than throwing at a guy's head.
1: I agree.
2: That they used to do.
1: I agree.
2: Or throw that. So, yes, the crotch chops, probably no need for that. There's, you celebrate.
1: What a funny term, though.
2: There's like, well, it's like D-Generation X used to do those back in the day. It looked like the
1: chop,
2: same
1: chop,
2: thing
1: chop.
2: There.
1: Yeah, that's so, 100% what it was.
2: It's just, you know, it's okay. You'd celebrate, but maybe. Maybe above the belt celebrations.
1: Above the belt celebrations. Yeah.
3: Next.
1: Yeah.
2: I think most people are fine with that. So I don't know if you follow this case, but our Packers running back, Josh Jacobs, arrested, actually turned himself in. This is something from a police call to his home back on Saturday, the 23rd, with some serious allegations that he was arrested on a felony strangulation count, along with domestic abuse, criminal damage to property, disorderly conduct. Right now, he's been released, and Brown County District Attorney's Office said not prepared to make formal charges against him just yet. A final decision will be made at a later date. So one of those things, we'll just wait and see how it plays out.
0: Next.
2: As it's getting warmer, go down the list of things you should not keep in your car. Probably similar to the same kind of things in winter, I'm going to guess, Mandy.
1: Just clean your car out, you slob.
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